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Great to have you with us this evening on 1250 WCOB. It's now 7:09.

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7: We are the country, number one country, WZOB, becoming mostly cloudy tonight, overnight low 71. Tomorrow, partly sunny, rain and thunderstorms likely, high of 89. For Saturday, more rain and thunderstorms with a high of 86.

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12: We are the country, number one country, WZOB, becoming mostly cloudy tonight, overnight low 71. Tomorrow, partly sunny, rain and thunderstorms likely, high of 89. For Saturday, more rain and thunderstorms with a high of 86.

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1: Fox News, I'm Tom Graham. In Provo, Utah, preliminary hearing continues today for Tyler Robinson, the man accused of assassinating Charlie Kirk. Defense attorneys unsuccessfully fought for the release of statements between Robinson and his former roommate, arguing it would be characterized as a confession.
2: Prosecutors played video of an investigative interview with Robinson's former romantic partner, Lance Twiggs, in which Twiggs said Robinson cried after the shooting and said he wished he hadn't done it.
1: Fox's Jessica Rosenthal, 8 men now facing terrorism and attempted murder charges for plotting a thwarted attack on the White House, the UFC event last month.
3: One suspect says the plot included flying explosive-laden drones into the event and then shooting at the crowd. 7 of the 8 suspects were arrested last month. The Justice Department says an 8th suspect, Chandler Skaggs of West Virginia, was charged this week.
1: Fox's Jared Halpert, America's listening to Fox News.
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1: News. I'm Carmen Roberts. A recording played at a Utah court hearing for the man accused of killing Charlie Kirk reveals Tyler Robinson's former roommate told investigators Robinson said he wishes he hadn't done it.
2: Lance Twiggs was given immunity for doing this recorded interview with the prosecution back in April.
1: Fox's Claudia Callen. Democrats in Maine have until July 27th to pick a new U.S. Senate candidate, leaving the nominee less than 4 months to prepare to take on GOP Senator Susan Collins in the general election. Fox's Kevin Cork.
3: The Maine Democratic Party is preparing to choose a new nominee and has already announced plans for a nominating convention with former Maine Senate President Troy Jackson and several other Democrats weighing bids.
1: Graham Plattner dropped out of the race last night after a new sexual assault allegation, which he adamantly denies. America's listening to Fox News.
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0: 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It is 9:19.
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2: 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He took ZzzQuil Ultra to fall asleep fast, stay asleep longer, and get the deeply restorative sleep he needs. 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
1: News. I'm Sue Guzman. Israel warning President Trump that he is the target of a new assassination plot by Iran. That's according to the Wall Street Journal. Iran has repeatedly vowed to retaliate after IRGC General Qasem Soleimani was killed in a U.S. strike in 2020.
2: For the last two nights, Iran has been subject to U.S. airstrikes. Now, the U.S. strikes hit some 90 targets last night. Iran fired back at Kuwait, Bahrain, Qatar. For the first time in this round of fighting, missiles were intercepted by Jordan.
1: Fox's Mike Tobin, the Democratic Party in Maine, working to name a replacement for the U.S. Senate race after Graham Plattner dropped out following a sexual assault allegation.
3: About 600 Democratic delegates are going to pick the party's new Senate nominee, not the voters. It's something Graham Plattner and his supporters aren't happy about.
1: Fox's Alexis McAdams, Democrats consider the race crucial to retaking control of the Senate. 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
1: News. I'm Sue Guzman. Prosecutors Thursday playing a video of the roommate of suspected Charlie Kirk assassin Tyler Robinson. He told authorities Robinson confessed to the shooting. Donald Trump Jr. telling Fox's Jesse Waters primetime that after this, hearing all conspiracy theories about Kirk's death can be laid to rest.
2: In court, we saw the facts laid out very eloquently. It took a long period of time to get it out there. But once you see it, you put the picture together. Let's just say this is, to me, again, way beyond a reasonable doubt.
1: Democrats in Maine have until July 27th to pick a new Senate candidate after Graham Plattner dropped out of the race Wednesday amid sex abuse allegations.
3: The Maine Democratic Party is preparing to choose a new nominee and has already announced plans for a nominating convention with former Maine Senate President Troy Jackson and several other Democrats weighing bids.
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16: On your Tuesday, we've got a slight chance of a pop-up shower in our forecast today. Going to be warm, 88 for the afternoon high. Not as cold tonight as it was last night, 72 for the overnight low. On your Wednesday and even your Thursday, a slight chance of a shower. Afternoon high staying in the mid-80s. Overnight lows, low 70s. At your weather, I'm Roger Allen on number one country, WZOB.

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7: On your Tuesday, we've got a slight chance of a pop-up shower in our forecast today. Going to be warm, 88 for the afternoon high. Not as cold tonight as it was last night, 72 for the overnight low. On your Wednesday and even your Thursday, a slight chance of a shower. Afternoon high staying in the mid-80s. Overnight lows, low 70s. At your weather, I'm Roger Allen on number one country, WZ.

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1: With another ARN News update, I'm Leah Brandon. New information about the two people found murdered at a home in Brookwood. Jasmine Bates and Felix Alvarez Duenas both worked at Buffalo Phil's on the Strip in Tuscaloosa. The restaurant describing Alvarez Duenas as one of the hardest working people you'd ever meet, full of life and fiercely loyal. Bates was recalled as someone with a bubbly personality that could light up any room. DeKendra Crawford is being held in connection with the murders, and so far, no word on a motive. An armed man is shot and killed by police in Walker County. Authorities say Carbon Hill officers went to a home in Nauvoo to do a welfare check. Officers say a man at the home, Christopher Randolph, was shot when he pulled a gun. No officers were injured. Aaliyah investigating. And drivers being reminded to watch your speed. Officers participating next week in Operation Slowdown. I'm Leah Brandon. And you're up to date around the world, around your state. 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
5: On your Tuesday, we've got a slight chance of a pop-up shower in our forecast today. Going to be warm, 88 for the afternoon high. Not as cold tonight as it was last night, 72 for the overnight low. On your Wednesday and even your Thursday, a slight chance of a shower. Afternoon high staying in the mid-80s. Overnight lows, low 70s. At your weather, I'm Roger Allen on number one country, WZOB.

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2: That's the sound of James adding long-lasting Gain scent boosters to his laundry this morning. 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
5: On your Tuesday, we've got a slight chance of a pop-up shower in our forecast today. Going to be warm, 88 for the afternoon high. Not as cold tonight as it was last night, 72 for the overnight low. On your Wednesday and even your Thursday, a slight chance of a shower. Afternoon high staying in the mid-80s. Overnight lows, low 70s. At your weather, I'm Roger Allen on number one country, WZOB.

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1: CJ Papa. No reports of any new U.S. military strikes overnight in Iran, but the Wall Street Journal reports on another plot to kill President Trump.
2: This intelligence reportedly came from Israel, and remember, President Trump and Israeli Prime Minister Benjamin Netanyahu are split on how to proceed with the conflict, with Netanyahu pushing for more military pressure on Tehran.
1: Fox's Madeline Rivera reporting. In the plenary hearing Thursday for the man accused of assassinating Shirley Kirk, Tyler Robinson's roommate and lover Lance Twiggs, in video questioning by Utah prosecutors from April, said,
3: I just asked him in person if what he said was true the night before, and he said it was. He started crying a little bit and said he wishes he hadn't done it.
1: Twiggs saying his former roommate confessed to killing Kirk at least three times. The hearing expected to wrap up today. 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
7: Good morning. Let's check out Friday forecast from number one country, WZOB. We've got a chance of showers in our forecast today. Afternoon highs at around 90. Clouds tonight. Overnight lows dropping to the low 70s. A little cooler, 87 on Saturday with a chance of rain. 71 Saturday night. Sunday, clouds and 83 for the high. That's your weather. Have a great Friday from number one country, WZOB.

0: 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We hope that you'll join us this Thursday, 11 to 1 on WZOB for our show, Lunch with Brian and Steve. 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
7: Good morning. Let's check out Friday forecast from number one country, WZOB. We've got a chance of showers in our forecast today. Afternoon highs at around 90. Clouds tonight. Overnight lows dropping to the low 70s. A little cooler, 87 on Saturday with a chance of rain. 71 Saturday night. Sunday, clouds and 83 for the high. That's your weather. Have a great Friday from number one country, WZOB.

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1: With another ARN News update, I'm Leah Brandon. A trial for the suspended Jefferson County probate judge Yashida Blanchard is tentatively planned for November. The Democrat is charged with numerous ethics violations, including slow walking crucial hearings, bullying attorneys and employees, and abusing her authority. Blanchard's attorney, Emery Anthony.
2: Anytime someone is charged with anything, it has to affect you, your life. She's an elected official. She's a judge, so it affects her.
3: Carolina and Chattanooga games to 200 for the homecoming game against Texas A&M. Auburn single game tickets go on sale next week. I'm Leah Brandon, and you're up to date around the world, around your state. 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
5: 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We want you to stay with us as long as you can and enjoy the area that we call home. We say it like this: stay all night, stay a little longer. Dance all night, dance a little longer. Pull off your coat and throw it in the corner. Don't see why, you just don't stay a little longer. Y'all come to see us. God bless you, and may God bless America.
0: Good morning. Let's check out Friday forecast from number one country, WZOB. We've got a chance of showers in our forecast today. Afternoon highs at around 90. Clouds tonight. Overnight lows dropping to the low 70s. A little cooler, 87 on Saturday with a chance of rain. 71 Saturday night. Sunday, clouds and 83 for the high. That's your weather. Have a great Friday from number one country, WZOB.

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9: Good morning. Let's check out Friday forecast from number one country, WZOB. We've got a chance of showers in our forecast today. Afternoon highs at around 90. Clouds tonight. Overnight lows dropping to low 70s. A little cooler, 87 on Saturday with a chance of rain. 71 Saturday night. Sunday, clouds and 83 for the high. That's your weather. Have a great Friday from number one country, WZOB.

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1: News. I'm Gianna Gelosi. Prosecutors presenting evidence against alleged Charlie Kirk assassin Tyler Robinson yesterday in the form of video testimony from his former roommate, Lance Twiggs, who said Robinson confessed multiple times.
2: I just asked him in person if what he said was true the night before, and he said it was. I started crying a little bit and said he wishes he hadn't done it.
1: The hearing is for a judge to determine if there's enough evidence to go to trial. Marine Corps veteran Victor Marks won the Republican primary for Colorado governor. He's going to go up against Democrat Phil Weiser.
3: You may not agree with me on everything, and that's okay. But I believe we can agree on this. Colorado is not the way our founding fathers envisioned it.
1: That video on X, Colorado has not elected a Republican as a governor in more than two decades. 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
1: Good morning. Let's check out Friday forecast from number one country, WZOB. We've got a chance of showers in our forecast today. Afternoon highs at around 90. Clouds tonight. Overnight lows dropping to the low 70s. A little cooler, 87 on Saturday with a chance of rain. 71 Saturday night. Sunday, clouds and 83 for the high. That's your weather. Have a great Friday from number one country, WZOB.

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0: All right, going to do something a little different this morning. I need two names for our drawing for late winning. So I'm going to take my first caller, and that will be my one name, and then my third caller will be my last name for a chance to win late winning tickets today. The drawing today is at 10:30. Give us a call at 10:30. Give us a call. Be my first and third caller this round, and I'll go ahead and put your name in the hat for late winning tickets today. All right, you're my first caller. What's your name?
1: Faynell Hicks.
0: Faynell Hicks. Okay, Miss Faynell. Give me a moment, and I'll call you right back. All right. Need one more caller. So much fun that even if you can't spell it, you'll have so much fun. Ha, ha. Come on, get happy. One more caller this morning. Well, actually, I need two because I said my first and my third caller. I had my first caller. I need my third caller. Call in for a chance to win late winning tickets. Call in. We're having our drawing today at 10:30. Call in to get a chance to win. You're my second caller. I need one more caller. Thank you for calling. Come on, get happy. You don't have to spell it to have fun.

0: And you are my third caller. Who do I have the pleasure of speaking with?
1: Mary Phillips.
0: Mary Phillips. Okay, if you'll hold on the line for just one moment, Ms. Phillips, I'll get some more information from you, okay? Thank you. All right, that was my third caller. I've got me enough names now. That's a total of, five, 10, 15, 20 names today to be put in a hat. So we'll be having our drawing again at 11:30. So stay tuned. 10:30. 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
3: Good morning. Let's check out Friday forecast from number one country, WZOB. We've got a chance of showers in our forecast today. Afternoon highs at around 90. Clouds tonight. Overnight lows dropping to the low 70s. A little cooler, 87 on Saturday with a chance of rain. 71 Saturday night. Sunday, clouds and 83 for the high. That's your weather. Have a great Friday from number one country, WZOB.

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1: I'm AG Norvell with sports on the Alabama Radio Network. The Braves claimed their three-game series over the Pirates following a 10-5 win from Pittsburgh. Mike Yastrzemski led the offense with a grand slam in the ninth inning. Atlanta's won back-to-back games and visits St. Louis tonight. Former NFL linebacker Darren Lee pleads not guilty in a Tennessee murder case after entering a no plea during his arraignment, Mark Mayfield reports.
2: Prosecutors accused Lee of killing his girlfriend, Gabriella Perpetuo, whose body was found inside their home in February. Investigators say Perpetuo suffered multiple stab wounds and other injuries. Lee remains jailed without bond and is scheduled to return to court in October, while prosecutors have not said whether they will seek the death penalty. I'm Mark Mayfield.
1: More action at the World Cup, including federal agents turning up the heat on the soccer world. Multiple reports show the FBI has opened a preliminary financial fraud investigation into the Argentine Football Association, the governing body behind international superstar Lionel Messi. Investigators are working to track down over $300 million in international soccer revenues that were quietly funneled through a network of shell accounts in South Florida. Messi himself is apparently completely in the clear, but some marketing executives are already being questioned by federal prosecutors. Argentina faced Switzerland in the World Cup quarterfinals Saturday. NASCAR Cup Series in-season challenge makes a stop in Georgia Sunday. Field battles in the Quaker State 400. Construction continues in Tuscaloosa on the new Sports Illustrated Hotel and Resort. Sports Illustrated says that spending $150 million on the project, they hope to have it constructed and ready for business in time for the 2028 football season. If you want to perform the national anthem in front of thousands of Auburn fans, Auburn Athletics is looking for a singer to perform the Star Spangled Banner during athletic events throughout the upcoming year. You just need to fill out an application and submit a video of yourself singing the Star Spangled Banner from memory. I'm Angie Norvell for the Alabama Radio Network.
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6: Good morning. Let's check out Friday forecast from number one country WZOB. We've got a chance of showers in our forecast today. Afternoon highs at around 90. Clouds tonight. Overnight lows dropping to the low 70s. A little cooler, 87 on Saturday with a chance of rain. 71 Saturday night. Sunday, clouds and 83 for the high. That's your weather. Have a great Friday from number one country WZOB.

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8: Good morning. Let's check out Friday forecast from number one country, WZOB. We've got a chance of showers in our forecast today. Afternoon highs at around 90. Clouds tonight. Overnight lows dropping to the low 70s. A little cooler, 87 on Saturday with a chance of rain. 71 Saturday night. Sunday, clouds and 83 for the high. That's your weather. Have a great Friday from number one country, WZOB.

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2: News. I'm CJ Pop. Pause and strikes from the U.S. military directed at Iran.
3: So far today, we haven't seen any military action. And President Trump still saying the diplomatic channel does still remain open. Israel now sharing intelligence with D.C., showing that Iran has developed a new plot to assassinate President Trump. And there were numerous banners at the Ayatollah's funeral, he was buried just this morning, calling for President Trump's death.
2: Fox's Benjamin Hall in London. The New York Times reports Qatar is attempting to de-escalate the tensions. Today expected to be the final day in the preliminary hearing for Tyler Robinson, accused of killing Charlie Kirk at Utah Valley University last September. On Thursday, prosecutors played video of Robinson's former roommate and lover, Lance Twiggs, saying that Robinson told him he wished he had not done it. America's listening to Fox News.
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3: Good morning. Let's check out Friday forecast from number one country, WZOB. We've got a chance of showers in our forecast today. Afternoon highs at around 90. Clouds tonight. Overnight lows dropping to the low 70s. A little cooler, 87 on Saturday with a chance of rain. 71 Saturday night. Sunday, clouds and 83 for the high. That's your weather. Have a great Friday from number one country, WZOB.

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7: 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Sorry, I couldn't get my mic fixed. It's now time for our birthday club. If you have a birthday or anniversary, call us up every day between 6:30 and 9:20, and we'll be glad to take that birthday from you or anniversary and put you in the hat to win our birth certificate. Our birthday certificate or anniversary certificate for winning the birthday club. All right, so we took birthdays this morning for today, tomorrow, and Sunday. So we'll do that this morning. It's about 8:23 and today is July the 10th. I forgot to say that. We have 10 birthdays for July the 10th. So 10 for 10 today. If you're a winner of our birthday club, you will receive one medium milkshake from the Sonic Drive-In, Fort Payne. One small barbecue sandwich from Sally's Smokin' Butt Barbecue in Fort Payne. One cupcake from the Copper Penny in Fort Payne. One regular combo meal from Crystal's of Fort Payne. One small coffee, Caroline's Cafe in Collinsville. And a Chick-fil-A sandwich or nugget, your choice, Fort Payne. Okay? So, like I said, we've got 10 birthdays for July the 10th. 10 for 10. And I'm wishing every one of you guys a happy birthday. We'll get to announcing those now. We have Harley Avette. She is 9 years old from Fife today. Harley, happy birthday to you. Patelda Underwood from Fort Payne has a birthday today. Happy birthday to you. Whitney Grime from Rainsville has a birthday today. Happy birthday to you as well. Hope Elrod from Adamsburg has a birthday today. Hey, happy birthday, Hope. Angela Wiggins from Fort Payne, she has a birthday as well. Happy birthday to you, Angela. Addison McClure, 18 of Fort Payne, she has a birthday today. Happy birthday, Addie. Kaylee Taylor, 17, from Leedsburg today. Happy birthday to you, Kaylee. Mandy Connor is 51 today from Fort Payne. Happy birthday, Miss Mandy. Lynn McMinn has a birthday today from Rainsville. That's Linda McMinn, sorry. And Jennifer Farmer is 51 from Rainsville today. Happy birthday, Jennifer. All right. Also have two anniversaries today. But let's do our birthdays first. We got 10 birthdays. Shaking up my beads for my birthday. And I pulled number 6. That would be Addison McClure. Why can't I get that? Addie, happy birthday. 18 today. Happy birthday to you. All right. She's our birthday winner for today. Put that down. Got two birthdays for tomorrow, Saturday, July the 11th. We have Carly Strickland, will be 25 from Fife. That's Carly Strickland, 25 from Fife. And we have Randy Carly, 37 of Fort Payne. Randy Clarity, sorry. Number 1 came out, Carly Strickland, 25 of Fife, wins our birthday winner for tomorrow on July the 11th. Happy birthday, Carly. All right. So we didn't have any birthdays or anniversaries called in for Sunday. So let's talk about our anniversary club. If you are a winner of our anniversary club, you receive one brown bag special for two at the Sonic Drive-In in Fort Payne. One onion blossom, eating only from Woody's on West in Cedar Bluff. One free ring cleaning from Patterson's Music and Jewelry in Fort Payne. Two regular combo meals from Crystal's in Fort Payne. And one spinach artichoke dip, eating only from Vintage 1889. So, we had two anniversaries today. Happy anniversary, Ricky and Mary Phillips. They've been married 27 years, 27 long years from Fort Payne. We also have Charles and Dennis Evans, been married 16 years from Fort Payne. So we got two birthdays. Let me get two anniversaries. Sorry about that. Shake those up real good. Let's see what we get. Got number 1, Ricky and Mary Phillips. That's been married 27 years. You are our anniversary winner for today. Let me mark that down. Where my pen go? Ricky and Mary Phillips. Then we had two anniversaries for tomorrow. We had Wes and Brooke Farmer. They've been married 11 years from Fort Payne. And we had Johnny and Carol Slayton. They've been married a whopping 50 years from Galesville. 50 years. Happy anniversary to you guys, Johnny and Carol Slayton and Weston Brook Farmer. All right, got my two beads. I'll shake them up again. All right, Mr. Johnny and Carol Slayton, that's been married 50 years from Galesville, you are our anniversary winner for tomorrow. All right. So we've got birthdays and anniversary winners. Let me announce that again. Our birthday winner for today was Addison McClure. Her birthday is, she is 18 today from Fort Payne. Our anniversary winner for today was Ricky and Mary Phillips, 27 years. Our birthday winner for tomorrow is Carly Strickland. She is 25 from Fife. And our anniversary winner is Johnny and Carol Slayton, who's been married 50 years from Galesville. All right, so I'll ask you to keep it right here on for the more WZOB. We've got Brian Martin coming up, Tug of War, more country music. Then we'll have our community calendar. Stay tuned for more WZOB country music.

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1: Mr. James Gerald Jim May, 81 of Dawson, passed away on Sunday, July the 5th at Erlanger Medical Center. A memorial service is planned for 12 noon on Saturday, July the 11th at Wilson Funeral Home. 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The family is accepting flowers. Our memorial contributions may be made to Bread of Life in Fort Payne. That was Mr. James Gerald, better known as Jim May. Miss Teresa Fabis Bailey, age 71 of Fort Payne, passed away on Friday, July the 3rd. Burt Funeral Home is in charge of the arrangements. The family will have a private celebration of life at a later date. In lieu of flowers, the family requests donations in Teresa's name to the Alzheimer's Association. Again, that was Mrs. Teresa Fabis Bailey. Barbara Ann Cofield Barker, 83 of Anniston, passed away Tuesday, July the 7th at Regional Medical Center. Barbara enjoyed researching genealogy for her family and others. She volunteered at the local library researching obituaries and posting information for family. At Barbara's request, no services are planned and she will be laid to rest at Glenwood Cemetery. Wilson Funeral Home of Fort Payne is in charge of the arrangements. Again, that was Mrs. Barbara Ann Cofield Barker. Mr. Joe Dale Baker, age 86 of Fort Payne, passed away Wednesday, July the 8th. Visitation will be Saturday, July the 11th at 10 a.m. until 11 a.m. at W.T. Wilson Funeral Home. A graveside service will be held at 11:30 a.m. at Mount Harmon Cemetery in Pine Ridge, with Brother Gary Holcomb officiating. Again, that was Mr. Joe Dale Baker. And that was the Obituaries of the Air, brought to you by CNH Discount Drug. It's now time for Thoughts of the Day on WZOB, a 15-minute morning devotional brought to you by Fort Payne Ministerial Association and WZOB. Speaker this morning is Brother Daryl Haney from Menville Baptist Church. And now live from our studios, Brother Daryl Haney.
2: Good morning, everybody. Thank you for being with us on this Friday morning. I can't believe that the week has flew by as fast as what it has. But it is. It's once we start on Monday and we go through to Friday, it seems like it just flies by. But I am thankful for this week, and thankful for ZOB, for WZOB, for allowing us to do for Thoughts for the Day. What a witness it is for this radio station to allow us to share the Word of God that way. And I'm thankful for Mike Miller, who is over our ministry, and thank him for giving me the opportunity to share God's Word. And thankful for all the nice people that work here at WZOB and the spirit that they have. And my name is Daryl Haney. I am the director of the Mendville Life Center and associate pastor at Mendville Baptist Church. And it's been my joy to be with you this morning. Give you a couple announcements. This Sunday night, we start VBS at Mendville. We start at 6. We'll go from 6 to 8:30. We're going to start Sunday night, and we're going to go through Wednesday night. So if you have any children, grandchildren, preschool up to 6th grade, we'd love to have them and bring them to join their VBS. We're going to have a great time singing and doing a little bit of thing else, but mainly learning about God's Word. And also, I want to invite you this coming Thursday night at our church. Christian comedian Mickey Bell is going to be with us, and the Southern Gospel group, the Hoppers, are going to be with us. That starts at 7 o'clock this coming Thursday night. It is free. We will take up a love offering, but it is free, so you come and join us. Have a good time of laughter and a good time of music. And come and join us at Mendville Baptist Church. And I don't want you to invite you to come and join us to worship. Sunday school at 9:30 on Sundays and worship at 10:30. So invite you to come and join us if you don't have a home church. This week we've been looking at freedom. Our freedom in Christ, our new identity in Christ, who we are in Christ. And we're reminded constantly through God's Word and through God's Holy Spirit. And we're reminded constantly every day that we're not who we are in Christ because of what we've done. We are who we are in Christ because of what He done. It was through His death. It was through His burial. It was through His resurrection that we come to know Christ and experience God and have a personal relationship with God and have a new identity in Christ. We started Monday. Man, everything was good. God created us, His most precious creation. Tuesday, we look where we messed that up. We fell flat on our faces spiritually because Adam and Eve disobeyed God and told God they knew more about life than He did. Even though God had created life and created them, they looked Him in the face and said, "No, God, no thank you, we don't need you." And off into the world they went. And then on Wednesday, we looked at how Christ had begun to spiritually transform us, to make us a different person. And then yesterday, we looked at Ephesians chapter 2, and we seen who we was before Christ, and then we seen who we are after Christ. But today, I want us to look at some of the blessings, some of the fringe benefits. Do you know that there's a lot of blessings and a lot of spiritual benefits of knowing Christ and have a personal relationship with Christ and being in Christ? And let me read Ephesians chapter 1 real fast as a reminder. Ephesians chapter 1, if you have your Bibles, and verse 3. Blessed be the God and the Father of our Lord Jesus Christ, who has blessed us with every spiritual blessing in the heavenly places in Christ. Just as He has chosen us in Him before the foundation of the world, that we should be holy and without blame before Him in love. having predestinated us to adoption as sons by Jesus Christ to himself, according to the good pleasure of his will, to the praise of his glory, of his grace, by which he made us accepted in the beloved. In him we have redemption through his blood, forgiveness of sins, according to the riches of his grace, which he made us abound toward us in all wisdom and prudence, having made known to us the mystery of his will, according to his good pleasure, which he purposed in himself, that in the disposition of the fullness of time he might gather together in one of all things in Christ, both that are in heaven and which are on earth, in him. In him also we have attained an eternal inheritance, being predestinated according to the purpose of him who works all things according to the counsel of his will, that we who first trusted in Christ should be to praise his glory. In him you also trusted, after you heard the word of truth, the gospel of your salvation, in whom also having believed, you were sealed with the Holy Spirit of promise, who is the guarantee of your inheritance until the redemption of the purchased possession to the praise of his glory. Dear Lord, thank you for your son Jesus. Thank you for his death, his burial, and his resurrection. Thank you for the spiritual invitation to accept him as our Lord and Savior, and to know you as our God. And thank you for the spiritual blessings that come our way as believers because we're in him. Father, help us to trust him, believe him, to live him, to obey him. And it's in the precious name of your son Jesus that we do pray. Amen. So, let's break this down a little bit in the time that we have left. And let me encourage you here. God gave you free will. Even as a Christian, you have free will. So you have to make your own choice about whether or not you're going to live in God's new identity for you through Christ. You're going to have to make a decision as a believer. Am I going to live in my new identity? Or am I going to straddle the fence and hop over and live in the world every now and then? Because if you're in Christ, everything about you is changed. And everything about you is changing spiritually. And will continue to change. This is what we call sanctification. God working in our lives to make us more like Christ. So what did he say in this passage of scripture? There are six things that I'm going to mention to you real quickly. And I want you to go back in Ephesians chapter 1 and read over these and mark them in your Bible. First of all, it says, I am blessed with every spiritual blessing. I love Psalm 1. It said, blessed. Blessed. That word blessed there in Hebrew means a continual blessing. You know, God turns his faucet of blessings on, and it is continually blessing. We have been blessed, we are being blessed, and we will truly be blessed with every spiritual blessing that God has in heaven and on earth. Number two, it says, I'm chosen, accepted, and beloved. There's nothing, I think, that every individual desires more in their life and need to know it and need to experience it and knowing that the one true living God, the creator of all things, chose them. And that same God accepted them. And that same God has beloved them, which means that he has shown and given his love to them. Number three, I'm a child of God. We're adopted. Spiritually adopted. We're an heir to eternal salvation. Number four, I'm redeemed and I'm forgiven. Man, I tell you what, our spiritual slate, at that bulletin board that had every sin that we've ever committed, has been wiped clean. Because we're redeemed and we are forgiven. Number five, we're sealed with the Holy Spirit. You understand this? We're sealed with the Holy Spirit. And this is exactly what that means. This means that when we accepted Christ, that very moment at the time of our salvation, God's Holy Spirit come to not just stay a little while like he did the Old Testament and leave. He dwelt in us. He built a permanent residence in us. And we're sealed with the only thing that can take God's Holy Spirit away from us is Jesus himself, and he ain't going to do that. We're sealed. I mean, it's a done deal. Everything, where we go, everything we do, everybody we're with, we've got the Holy Spirit with us, leading us and guiding us and pointing us to righteousness. And the last thing he said is, we are sealed with the Holy Spirit of promise, who is the guarantee of our inheritance. Inheritance. We are promised and guaranteed an eternal home in heaven. An eternal home in heaven. It's guaranteed. Verse 11 says, in him also we have retained an inheritance. Man, just think about this. We've got heaven waiting on us. God says, in my house is many rooms. And I've gone to prepare a place for you. And I'm coming back to take you where I am. Now, I don't know if I'm going to have a mansion in heaven, or if I'm going to be like old Charlie Pride that sung that song, just give me a little cabin in glory land. I don't think it's going to matter to me. I don't think it's going to matter to you. Because we're going to be worshiping our God. We're going to be worshiping our Lord and Savior Jesus Christ. And you know how long we're going to be worshiping him? Forever, for all eternity, which means that there's not going to be any end. I'm blessed with every spiritual blessing. I'm chosen, accepted, and beloved. I'm a child of God. I'm adopted. I'm an heir. I'm redeemed. I'm forgiven. I'm sealed with the Holy Spirit, and I have an eternal inheritance in heaven. And let me tell you this, as we close out on this Friday. There ain't a spiritual bullet that Satan can shoot at you that can bring you down spiritually if you are in Christ. He'll try. He'll knock you down. He'll kick you. He'll do everything he can to make you want to quit and give up. Think God doesn't love you and God won't forgive you. Satan can't touch you. Because greater is he that's in the world. Greater is he that is in the world. Greater is he that is within us than he that is in the world. Man, I thank you for being with us this week. I've enjoyed this. I look forward to being with you again the next time. And we love y'all. And we're praying for y'all. And man, y'all pray for us, okay? All right, goodbye. Have a great weekend.
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0: Good morning. Good morning. Good morning. You're listening to WZOB 100.9 FM, 1250 AM. Got a little swap shop for us this hour. It's 9:20, July the 10th on a Friday. It's about 78 degrees outside. If you have anything for buy, sell, and trade, give us a call at 256-845-2810 or 256-845-2811. We'll be glad to hear from you this morning. All righty. I remind you that we'll be doing our late winning drawing at 10:30 this morning. We'll draw five names, or I'll draw five names. Draw five names, and you'll have 12 and a half minutes to respond. If not, we'll try again. Good morning, Swap Shop. You on the air. How can we help?
1: How are you today?
0: I'm good. How about you?
1: I'm doing pretty good. Hey, I'm still looking for somebody to come stay and help keep my house cleaned up. I definitely got to find somebody. I'm by myself, and I need some help here. And I'll pay her to help out some, and give her a place to stay, take her out, and all that kind of stuff. Buy her cigarettes if she smokes and all that. And she can give me a call back at 256-558-9609. A lot of more stuff too numerous to mention. If it's mentioned up, 256-558-9609. Thank you.
0: Thank you, sir, for calling us. You have a blessed day. All right. He's looking for someone to come help him at his house. 256-558-9609. That's 256-558-9609. All right, what we got going on this morning? Hope everybody's having a blessed day so far. Want to again announce our birthday winners. We had Addison McClure for Friday's birthday anniversary winner today was Ricky and Mary Phillips. They've been married 27 years. Tomorrow's birthday, we had Carly Strickland. She was 25 today. Happy birthday to you. And our anniversary winner was Johnny and Carol Slayton. They have been married 50 years, and they're from Galesville. So I want to kind of reread that. Also got a revival. It's at Double Springs Baptist Church, Rainesville, Alabama, July the 19th through July the 24th. We've got, they've got a good lineup. Let's see, Sunday morning, July the 19th at 10 a.m., they've got Brother Rodney Powell. Sunday night, July the 19th at 6 p.m., they have Brother Keith Goggins. Monday night, July the 20th at 6:30, they have Brother Tony Maverick. Tuesday night, July the 21st at 6:30, they have Brother Nick Weldon. Wednesday night, July the 22nd at 6:30, they have Brother LaWayne LeVans. Thursday night, July the 23rd at 6:30, they have Brother Mark Askew. And then Friday night, last night of it, at 6:30, they have Brother Jason Smith. So go and join them in revival at Double Springs Baptist Church, Rainesville, July 19th through the 24th. Good morning, Swap Shop. You're on the air. How can we help?
2: 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For information, call me 256-572-3991. If I miss you, if you leave a message, I'll get back with you.
0: What was the beginning of that message that you said you had? What now? The beginning? I got the 9mm, but I didn't hear the rest of it.
2: Yeah, 9mm.
0: Okay. All right.
2: Thank you.
0: Thank you. You have a great day.
2: Good.
0: Bye-bye. All right. As a 9mm, 256-572-3991. Good morning, Swap Shop. You on the air. How can we help?
3: Yes. Hey, well, I've got a house and two apartments for rent. I've got a two-bedroom house in Fort Payne for rent, and then I've got two apartments in Scottsboro, and they are also two-bedroom, one-bath. And on any of those, my number is 256-996-1334.
0: Okay. That was a two-bedroom house for rent in Fort Payne and two apartments. They're both two-bedroom in Scottsboro. Is that correct?
3: That's correct.
0: For rent. Thank you so much, sir. I'll put your card down.
3: Thank you.
0: All right. Bye-bye. Okay. 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They're two bedrooms in Scottsboro. Give him a call at 256-996-1334. 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Got someone that can mow yards and do some yard work if you need some help with that. 256-254-9107. That's 256-254-9107. 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We'll be back with more Swap Shop after these messages.
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0: 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Sorry about that. I had a door open here in the station, and if that door is open, I can't see the front door, and it makes me a little bit scared. So that's where I was going real quick, and then I got back and I forgot my train of thought. But what I wanted to say is that I called Tim yesterday afternoon. He still is in the hospital. I want to let everybody know he's still in the hospital. He's still on oxygen. He may be getting released today or tomorrow. But he wants everybody to know that he is feeling better. And hopefully he'll see us one day next week. So, Tim, just continue to keep him in your prayers. And your thoughts and prayers, but he is feeling some better. All right, so if you've got anything for buy, sell, and trade, give us a call. 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Good morning. It's Swap Shop. You on the air. How can we help?
6: Yes. I have a recliner that's electric. Got, when you got the chargers and stuff in the side of it for sale. I have about 7 boxes of flooring, and then I've got a full box of 3x5 tiles, and I have a console radio record player, the old type. And the number is 256-996-2969.
0: Is that right?
6: Yeah.
0: Okay. Uh-huh. Thank you so much for calling us. Yes, ma'am.
6: Thank you.
0: A great day. All right. So that was our electric recliner. She's got 7 boxes of flooring. She's also got some tile flooring and an old radio. Give her a call at 256-996-2966. That's 2966. I am so sorry. The sinus drainage is draining me today. Good morning, Swap Shop. You're on the air. How can we help?
7: Yes, I want to wish Mr. Tim good luck. And I miss talking to him every morning and once in a while. And I'm still praying for him. And I'm the one that's been calling in and aggravating him. And I love him and just tell him that I hope he gets out pretty soon and gets back on the radio.
0: All right. I hope you're feeling well as well. How are you doing?
7: I am. I'm doing okay. But I just aggravate him every once in a while. He don't know who I am. But anyway, I think he does, but anyhow.
0: He knows who you are.
7: He knows. Hope he gets out and gets everything straightened out.
0: He knows.
7: And I know what he's going through because I had a brother to go through that. So anyway.
0: He knows who you are, and he's been checking on you as well. So,
7: good for him, and I love him, and it's just like a brotherly love and all that. And I just hope he gets out and gets out doing fine.
0: Yes, ma'am.
7: And y'all have a good day, and thanks for taking this place and all.
0: Yes, ma'am. You too. You have a great day as well.
7: You too. Bye.
0: Bye-bye. 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Good morning, SWAT Shop. You on the air. How can we help?
8: Good morning. If anybody has any odd jobs, no matter what it is, they got anything they need done, give me a call. 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
0: That's funny. I have your card pulled up. That's exactly what I was about to read. 256-499-5809.
8: Thank you, ma'am. I appreciate it.
0: You're welcome. You have a great day, okay?
8: You too. Bye-bye.
0: Bye-bye. All right. So, handyman work. Need anything help? Need any help with anything? Call him up at 256-499-5809. All right. Someone's got two Australian Shepherd dogs for sale. 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They stay together in a big yard. For more information about these, call them at 256-996-1993. That's 256-996-1993. All right. Got someone that can do some caregiving with the, and sitting with the elderly. That's caregiving and sitting with the elderly. 256-630-2180. That's 256-630-2180. Someone has an electric drum set for sale. It's a Roland TD-8 drums for sale.

0: Again, that number is 256-605-1284. 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

0: 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If you're needing some bush hogging done, spreading gravel, and any other type of tractor work, please call Steve. He can help you out with that. His number is 256-997-7873. Again, that's bush hogging and tractor work, 256-997-7873. Well, we got someone that's got a whole complete PA system. We'll get back to that in a moment. Good morning, Swap Shop. You're on the air. Okay, thought that's what that was. All right, so a complete PA system. They have two 15-inch speakers, two floor monitors, a 12-channel mixer. They have some power amps and EQs, cases, amp stands. They also have an Yamaha keyboard, and they have a 100-foot snake. So if you're interested in this PA system, call them at 256-997-2926. That's 256-997-2926. 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Someone has a bed liner mat for a 5-foot Toyota Tacoma 4-door truck. 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Someone has a red deluxe walker for sale. 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If you're interested, call them at 951. Again, that's area code 951-323-1009. That's 951-323-1009. And that's a red deluxe walker. Time of the year to be canning. Got someone's got canning jars for sale. 2 dozen of quart size mixture of canning jars. Some of them are wide mouth and some of them are regular mouth. They also have 5 dozen of pint size canning jars. They're asking $7 per dozen. And they also have 10 half pint jars for $6. If you're interested in this or for more information, call them at 256-418-2931. Again, that's 256-418-2931. I got somebody that's looking for a good used car that's in good condition. Looking for a good used car in good condition. 256-302-2861. That, again, is 256-302-2861. If you've got a good looking, a car that's in good condition that they can use. Someone has a matching set of, matching set of LG washers and dryers. They're asking $800 for them. They're brand new. Number is 256-996-3516. Again, that's 256-996-3516. We'll have to take us a quick break and hear another word from our sponsor, Westmoreland Tire, and we'll be right back after these messages.
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0: 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Good morning, Swap Shop. You on the air? How can we help?
1: Yes, ma'am. I have a patio table. It's a steel, black steel, with 4 chairs and a solid glass top, which I've had made for the table. And I've had it for sale, but I will do some swap. If someone will come and help me move some of the steel chairs down to my regular patio, they can have the whole set, the glass top, the table, and 4 chairs to match it for $50.
0: Oh, wow. That's great.
1: Yeah, it is. I want it. I've got another one up there on my barbecue house, and I just want one up there. I've had 3 up there at one time. I don't need them anymore.
0: Okay.
1: And I do want some chairs moved down to my regular patio, 4 chairs. It's about 50 foot, maybe 75 foot, something like that. Not much. A man could do it.
0: Yeah.
1: And they can have the set for, like I said, for $50 if they'll come and move it for me. And my number is 845-2149.
0: 845-2149. Okay. Thank you so
1: much.
0: Yes, ma'am. You have a blessed weekend.
1: You too, honey.
0: All right. Bye-bye. Good morning, Swap Shop. You're on the air. How can we help?
2: Yes, ma'am. I want a good used weed eater. If somebody out there's got one, give me a call. My number's
0: 5056. And that was a good used weed eater, is that right?
2: Yeah. Okay. It runs good.
0: All right. I've got you down. Thank you. Thank you for calling this morning. If you got a good used weed eater, give her a call at 256-657-5056. She's needing a good used weed eater. Let's see, we got for sale some Jerry Lee Lewis records and Elvis Presley records for sale. He also has some VH movies for sale. He's got some great deals on them. Call him at 256-557-9161. That's 256-557-9161. Someone's looking for a camper. It needs to be at least 28 foot long. So a camper at least 28 foot long. It can be longer than that. 256-440-0187. Again, that's 256-440-0187. 440-0187. I want to remind everybody there is a yard sale Saturday morning starting at 8 o'clock at Willingham Street in Rainsville. Again, that's a yard sale Saturday morning starting at 8 o'clock at Willingham Street in Rainsville. Go check them out. Also, Menville Baptist Church has a Menville Life Center in it. They have a rock. Upstairs, they have a walking track with an elevator that can get you up there. They're open from 8 a.m. to 2 p.m. You can access the weight room and the exercise room. And they also have a prayer room upstairs. This facility is available to anyone wanting a good place to exercise. There's no charge, but donations can be made and are accepted. So that's at Menville Life Center at Menville Baptist Church. You can go and work out. Good morning, Swap Shop. You're on the air. How can we help?
3: 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And I have an 8-foot step ladder that I'm asking $40 for. 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
0: 899-0334?
3: Yes, ma'am.
0: And that was a portable stove and an 8-foot ladder. Is that correct?
3: Yes, ma'am.
0: All right. I got you down.
3: Thank you so much.
0: You're welcome. You have a great weekend, okay?
3: You too. Thank you very much.
0: Right. Bye-bye. All right. 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Well, it's about time for us to take another break and hear more words from our sponsor. 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

0: 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Got some more swap shop, a little bit here. 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Someone has for sale a five-string banjo. 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I'm going to get that out in a minute. Good morning, Swap Shop. You're on the air. How can we help?
1: Yes, ma'am. I still have the 17-inch tires that are forward, and they still have good tread on them. I want them. I need some tires. And then I have a electric stove that's black in color. Nothing wrong with it. It does work. And I have a microwave also for sale as well. And then I have a medium-sized dog Kindle that's plastic that has a little door on it that you push up and open. A small dog could go in it, or a medium-sized dog. And then I have the antique stereo that has a record player in it, a 8-track tape player, and a radio in it. And it's a big old piece of furniture to take about 3 men to bring it to my house to make sure it still works. It was working when I did put it in the back trailer. And I'm still needing the clothes that's on the cards there. And I can sit with an elderly couple or an elderly person by themselves. Or I can clean houses for someone, but someone would have to, whose house I would have to clean, someone would have to come and get me because I do not drive. And for more information on any of these items, you can call 256-516-1277. Thank you. Have a blessed day. Bye-bye.
0: Thank you. You have a great weekend, ma'am, as well.
1: Thank you. Bye-bye. Bye-bye.
0: Again, that number's 256-516-1277. All right. Where am I going with that? These are on the bottom. Got someone that's willing to work in chicken houses or sit with the elderly. They have a lot of experience, and can give references. 256-997-7705. That's 256-997-7705. 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It has a 1 slide out, asking $8,500. The area code to reach them at is 423 Phone number 717-7805. So again, that's 423-718-7805 is the number for that camper for sale. 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Good morning, Swap Shop. You're on the air. How can we help?
2: Yes, good morning. We had some black sandstone rock for sale, $35 a ton. We are located in Henniger. The number to call is 256-673-8841. Anyone interested in the flat stone sand rock? And they're all colored. You can make walkways, fill walls, put them on the siding of the houses. You can do about anything with them. We have about 500 tons for sale.
0: Oh, my goodness.
2: Anyone interested, please give us a call at this number. Thank you all. Y'all have a great day.
0: Thank you for calling us. You have a great day, too, as well.
2: Okay. Thank you. And y'all have to come and get them because we have no way to get them to y'all.
0: Okay. Yes, ma'am.
2: Thank you.
0: Uh-huh. Have a great day.
2: You too.
0: Bye-bye. 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
0: Good morning. I'm sorry, good morning. You're on Swap Shop, live on the air. How can we help?
5: Hey, this is Dave. 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That's 557-9161. We'll see if we can make a deal. Thank you very much. Have a great day.
0: Thank you, sir. You have a great day as well. Have a great weekend.
5: You too. Thank you.
0: Bye-bye. All right. Didn't say we were on Swap Shop, WZOB here. 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They also have some barn wood that's 8 foot long for sale. They have two big speakers for sale. They're asking $150 for them. They have a Barnett crossbow for sale, a rocking chair, and some rods and reels. For information on this, call them at 256-687-0451. That's 256-687-0451. All right, that's going to about wrap us up on the swap shop this morning. If you have anything to buy, sell, and trade, you can call us again. Tomorrow morning we'll be doing it at 9 o'clock. Riley will be here with you. It's from 9 to 10 tomorrow morning. Let me answer this call. Good morning, Swap Shop. You're on the air. How can we help?
6: I got three different numbers. This guy has got a doghouse in good condition for $25. You can text him 997-7843. This lady has got a rooster with silver feathers around his neck, and he's got white and black. Very pretty. She's asking $5 a piece for them, and you can call her or text her, 996-9682. And my son-in-law has got lots of pallets. 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And you can call him or text him, 601-9633. Have a good day.
0: 9633. Okay. All right. Those were the last three. She said a doghouse. Reach them at 997-7843. A rooster, some roosters, $5 each. 996-9682. And some pallets. He's giving away free pallets. Reach them at 256-601-9633. 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My Supply, Thurman's Appliances, they have the end of their sale going on today. Westmoreland Tire, down on 3rd Street. And Dixie Salvage, one of my favorites. 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We will have, we'll be back tomorrow with more Swap Shop, and I'll be back at 10:30. Keep your ears listening to at 10:30. I'll be calling five names out. You'll have 12 and a half minutes to call us back to claim your late winning tickets. So we'll be right back with more swaps. More WZOB and country music right here. I think we got some, what did we say? Morgan? Is it Morgan? Morgan Mahoney? Maybe? Okay, anyway, right here on WZOB. Keep it tuned.
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1: Sorry about that. All righty. It's now time for our late winning drawing for today. You'll have 12 and a half minutes after I call your name, after I get finished drawing names, rather. 12 and a half minutes to call us back to claim your late winning tickets. If nobody has claimed all of the tickets at the end of that time, we will then draw again. So, all right. So I'm pulling. My first name is Andrew Harrison. He's one of our first callers. Let's see, I've got David Durham. David Durham, he is number two. Number three is Lynn Presswood. Lynn Presswood is number three. Number four is Mary Phillips. Mary Phillips. And number five is Kim Dobson. Kim Dobson. Okay. So I'm going to start my alarm here. Again, we got set my timer 12 and a half minutes. If I can get it to 12 and a half. All right, 12 and a half minutes to call in and claim your tickets. So, hold on a second. Sounds like we got a caller. Good morning, WZOB.
2: Yes, this is Mary Phillips calling with the late winning ticket winning.
1: Yay, Miss Phillips. You can claim your prizes. You can come by. We'll be here to probably 3 o'clock today. Just make sure you bring your ID, okay?
2: All right, thank you. Do I have to come by today?
1: No, ma'am. You can be any day. Yes, ma'am.
2: All right, thank you so much.
1: Thank you. Thank you for calling us.
2: Uh-huh.
1: Bye-bye. WZOB, who do I have on the line today?
3: Hey, this is Kim Dobson.
1: Kim Dobson. All right. Well, I've got you down, Miss Kim. Thank you for calling us.
3: Thank you.
1: All right. Bye-bye.
3: All right. Bye-bye.
1: All right. Who do I have today? This is WZOB.
4: Hey, it's Linda Presswood. I think you said Lynn, but it's Linda.
1: Linda Presswood. Yes, ma'am. That's what I'm... Yes, ma'am. Linda Presswood. Okay. Thank you so much. We've got
4: you.
1: You got to just come by and show your ID to claim those tickets, okay?
4: Does it matter what time?
1: No, ma'am.
4: What day?
1: No,
4: okay,
1: ma'am.
4: Thank you. You have a good day.
1: You're welcome. Have a great day as well.
4: Bye-bye. You too. Bye-bye.
1: Bye-bye. All right. Got about 10 more minutes. I'm going to play some music to call in to claim those... hold on. We got another caller. WZOB, who do I have the pleasure of speaking with?
5: Hey, this is Andy Harrison.
1: All right, Mr. Andy. Okay, so you just come by, bring your ID, and claim those tickets for us, okay?
5: Okay, thank you very much. Have a good week.
1: Thank you. You have a good weekend, okay?
5: All right, thank you.
1: Bye-bye. Right, bye-bye. All right. We only need one more call. One more person to claim their tickets, and... we'll be done with this, so we'll listen to a commercial and another song, and we'll be right back after this.
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1: All right, we have our third caller, I do believe. What's your name, sir? Oops. What's your name, sir?
9: David Durham.
1: David Durham. He is our last caller. He has now completed the five for this week on Late Winnie. So we ask that everybody, thank you, sir. Make sure you bring your license by to claim your prizes, to claim your tickets, that is.
9: Yes, ma'am. Thank you.
1: Thank you. So we asked everybody, next week we'll start over. We'll take five more names, Monday, Tuesday, Wednesday, Thursday, and then we'll do our drawing again at 10:30 on Friday. So keep it right here on WZOB for more country music. Going to have a little bit of Luke Bryan this morning.

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1: Hey guys, Brian Northcutt here, Lunch with Brian and Steve. 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
1: 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Hopi Friday is going great. Here's your forecast. We're going to see a chance of showers in our forecast today. A hot 92 for the high. Cooling off tonight to 73 with some clouds. A little cooler, 88 on Saturday, 72 Saturday night, 84, and some clouds on Sunday, 79 with a chance of rain for you Monday. I'm Roger Allen. 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
7: 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Hopi Friday is going great. Here's your forecast. We're going to see a chance of showers in our forecast today. A hot 92 for the high. Cooling off tonight to 73 with some clouds. A little cooler, 88 on Saturday, 72 Saturday night, 84 and some clouds on Sunday. 79 with a chance of rain for you Monday. I'm Roger Allen. 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
1: Kylian Mbappe scored his 20th World Cup goal all time in France's win over Morocco on Thursday. He was subbed out after hurting his ankle in the second half, but he says he's all good. Today it's Spain against Belgium in Inglewood, California. As the quarterfinals continue, the winner gets France next. A straight set semifinal win for the men's number 2 seed at Wimbledon, Alexander Zverev, who beat unseeded Arthur Ferry. Zverev to meet the winner of the Yannick Sinner Novak Djokovic match. In the Rangers 7-6 victory over the Angels on Thursday, the hero's role played by Wyatt Langford just off the injured list, he got the walk-off RBI single.
2: You know, to be able to be back out there, you know, help the team win. Obviously, it was a tough game. Played really well, and then just had one bad inning, really. And then being able to come back and pull that out, super huge.
1: Langford with his fourth career walk-off hit. Scottie Scheffler has missed the cut at the Scottish Open, snapping the fifth longest streak in PGA Tour history. That's sports. I'm Frank Aaron.
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Happy Friday. Aren't you glad? Gary Maddox is here, Brooks and Dunn, going to Cowboy Town on 100.5.

0: Tim Dobson right here. 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

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Hello. 744 Gary Maddox program on a Friday. Casey Musgraves. Looks like a dry spell.

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7: 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We say it like this: stay all night, stay a little longer. 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Pull off your coat and throw it in the corner. Don't see why, you just don't stay a little longer. Don't come to see us. God bless you, and may God bless America.
8: 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Hopi Friday is going great. Here's your forecast. We're going to see a chance of showers in our forecast today. A hot 92 for the high. Cooling off tonight to 73 with some clouds. A little cooler, 88 on Saturday, 72 Saturday night, 84 and some clouds on Sunday, 79 with a chance of rain for you Monday. I'm Roger Allen. 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
2: I'm CJ Pop. The U.S. military did not strike Iran overnight, ending two straight days of targeting spots inside the Islamic Republic after the IRGC hit three ships in the Strait of Hormuz.
3: The president just posted to Truth Social that Iran asked to continue the talks. The U.S. agreed, but states that in no uncertain terms, the ceasefire is over. This follows information relayed yesterday by our Aisha Hosni that talks were still happening behind the scenes.
2: Fox's Mike Tobin in Tel Aviv. The Department of Justice updating the indictments and the White House terror plot.
4: They took action to carry out a plot to attack the UFC Freedom 250 event and to murder federal officials at the highest levels of our government.
2: U.S. Attorney Dominic Gerais speaking earlier in Columbus, Ohio. 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

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Good afternoon. 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
0: We are number one country, WZOB. Partly sunny for the afternoon. Chance for rain and thunderstorms. High of 89. Tonight, mostly cloudy. Rain, thunderstorms possible. Overnight, low 72. For tomorrow, rain and thunderstorms. High of 87. For Sunday, more rain. Possible thunderstorm with a high of 85.

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1: With another ARN News update, I'm Leah Brandon. A trial for the suspended Jefferson County probate judge Yoshida Blanchard is tentatively planned for November. The Democrat is charged with numerous ethics violations, including slow-walking crucial hearings, bullying attorneys and employees, and abusing her authority. Blanchard's attorney, Emery Anthony.
2: Anytime someone is charged with anything, it has to affect you, your life. She's an elected official. She's a judge, so it affects her.
1: Blanchard has denied any wrongdoing. 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
1: We are number one country WZOB. Partly sunny for the afternoon. Chance for rain and thunderstorms. High of 89. Tonight, mostly cloudy. Rain, thunderstorms possible. Overday, low 72. For tomorrow, rain and thunderstorms. High of 87. For Sunday, more rain, possible thunderstorm with a high of 85.

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1: Angelosi. Eight people now face terror charges related to a thwarted alleged plot to kill government officials at the UFC Freedom 250 event held at the White House last month.
2: Political discourse has many places in our society. Political violence has none.
1: That is U.S. Attorney Dominic Gerace. President Trump says he's not going to sign a housing bill in protest over the Senate's failure to pass the Save America Act.
3: The president says Save America, which would require proof of citizenship in order to register to vote, is popular, and its, quote, non-passage is crazy. He says Senate Republicans should terminate the filibuster to get this done, warning that Democrats will nuke the 60-vote threshold rule for legislation they want when they're in the majority. The housing bill does a number of things, including streamlining environmental reviews, lifts rules on modular homes, and provides incentives through grants to build more housing.
1: Fox's Jessica Rosenthal. 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
0: We are number one country WZOB. Partly sunny for the afternoon. Chance for rain and thunderstorms. High of 89. Tonight, mostly cloudy. Rain, thunderstorms possible. Overnight, low 72. For tomorrow, rain and thunderstorms. High of 87. For Sunday, more rain. Possible thunderstorm with a high of 85.

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Gary Maddox here. Hope you're having a good Friday. Ella Langley, Dandelion.

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1: The story behind how they got there is more state Eduardo cities Valencia banned pet store sales. Experts say the cruelty behind the cute window display is finally getting noticed. 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
2: Hey, thanks for having me.
1: The thing is, as long as I can remember, when I was a little kid, you go to the mall and there was the pet store and there's all the cute little dogs up there in the window and they're barking at you and you want to take one home. And you don't really know where those animals came from. Now, today, a lot of pet stores, they're using the Humane Society to bring animals in, but there still are some that are getting them from other sources. What are some of these other sources?
3: Well, after turning himself in on four charges, each of kidnapping and armed robbery. At Wimbledon, the magical run for Arthur Ferry has come to an end with a straight-set semifinal loss to Alexander Zverev. He advances to his first Wimbledon final with a 13th consecutive Grand Slam victory. That's sports. I'm Frank Arrows.
2: But you kind of hit on the key point in your intro.
4: Is it really worth holding on to that time period that you know you need to get rid of?
2: Here's the truth. The average ask yourself,
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2: is that puppy's mother?
4: That could have
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4: percent,
2: cage in a puppy
4: and there's
2: bed.
4: Nothing you can do about it.
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2: 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It's a commercial breeding kennel with a large number of dogs.
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0: We are number one country, WZOB. Partly sunny for the afternoon, chance for rain and thunderstorms, high of 89. Tonight, mostly cloudy, rain, thunderstorms possible, overnight low 72. For tomorrow, rain and thunderstorms, high of 87. For Sunday, more rain, possible thunderstorm, with a high of 85.

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1: We are number one Country WZOB. Partly sunny for the afternoon. Chance for rain and thunderstorms. High of 89. Tonight, mostly cloudy. Rain, thunderstorms possible, overnight low 72. For tomorrow, rain and thunderstorms, high of 87. For Sunday, more rain, possible thunderstorm, with a high of 85.

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Happy Friday. Gary Maddox here. 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
1: The story behind how they got there as more states and cities ban pet store sales. Experts say the cruelty behind the cute window display is finally getting noticed. 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
2: Hey, thanks for having me.
1: The thing is, as long as I can remember, when I was a little kid, you go to the mall and there was the pet store and there's all the cute little dogs up there in the window and they're barking at you and you want to take one home. And you don't really know where those animals came from. Now, today, a lot of pet stores, they're using the Humane Society to bring animals in, but there still are some that are getting them from other sources. What are some of these other sources?
3: After turning himself in on four charges, each of kidnapping and armed robbery. At Wimbledon, the magical run for Arthur Ferry has come to an end with a straight-set semifinal loss to Alexander Zverev. He advances to his first Wimbledon final with a 13th consecutive Grand Slam victory. That's sports. I'm Frank Harris.
2: But you kind of hit on the key point in your intro.
4: Is it really worth holding on to that time period that you know you need to get rid of?
2: When you walk in and you see that cute puppy in the glass display case, ask yourself, where is that puppy's mother?
4: That could have been
2: usually that puppy's mother is in some cage in a puppy
4: mill. And there's nothing you can do about it.
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2: Yeah, it's not that. 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It's a commercial breeding kennel with a large number of dogs.
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4: a
2: bred
4: lot.
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0: 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We are number one Country WZOB. Partly sunny for the afternoon. Chance for rain and thunderstorms. High of 89. Tonight, mostly cloudy. Rain, thunderstorms possible. Overnight low 72. For tomorrow, rain and thunderstorms. High of 87. For Sunday, more rain, possible thunderstorm with a high of 85.

0: 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That does it for Gary Maddox. Hope you have a great weekend. Here's Dierks Bentley.
1: The moon outside, too bright. Those blinds, yeah, let's just keep them closed. 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
1: Fox News, I'm Tom Graham. Talks continue in the Middle East, but tensions remain high. President Trump says the U.S. and Tehran agreed to keep talks open as fighting has continued in the region for much of this week. All parties looking to get back on track, at least according to the administration. At the same time, Israel is warning U.S. intelligence about a new plot devised to assassinate President Trump.
2: The president is well aware that Iran wants him dead, and country leaders there will keep trying.
1: Fox's David Spunt in Washington. Preliminary hearings continue. The judge in the Charlie Kirk murder case put a stop to cameras filming any exhibits in the courtroom.
3: Prosecutors then asked for the judge to determine the evidence against Tyler Robinson was overwhelming, end the preliminary hearing, and order a trial. But the judge allowed the defense attorneys to continue calling witnesses.
1: Fox's Jessica Rosenthal there. Robinson has not entered a plea. America's listening to Fox News.
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0: Number one, Country WZOB. Good afternoon. Partly sunny for the afternoon. Possibility for rain and thunderstorm to develop tonight. Mostly cloudy. Chance for rain and thunderstorms. Overnight low 72. Tomorrow, rain and thunderstorms, high of 87. Sunday, more rain, possible thunderstorm with a high of 85.

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2: With another ARN News update, I'm Jim Faraday. Mother in West Alabama pleads guilty in the death of her one-year-old son. The death of little Caleb Collins only came to light after a 2024 wreck that killed two family members, including his father. Now Wendy Bailey has admitted she failed to stop horrific abuse by the father that led to the toddler's death. Bailey was sentenced to life in prison. Walmart and Sam's Club are complying with President Trump's request to lower beef prices by at least a dollar. But the Alabama Cattlemen's Association says don't expect to see price drops everywhere. The group says years of drought and high feed costs have pushed the cattle supply to its lowest level in decades. After weeks of decline, gas prices have started to move back up. AAA says the statewide average is $3.50 a gallon. I'm Jim Faraday. And you're up to date around your world, around your state. 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
1: Number one country, WZOB. Good afternoon. Partly sunny for the afternoon. Possibility for rain and thunderstorm to develop tonight. Mostly cloudy. Chance for rain and thunderstorms. Overnight low 72. Tomorrow, rain and thunderstorms. High of 87. Sunday, more rain. Possible thunderstorm with a high of 85.

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1: News, I'm John Saucier. President Trump not going to sign a sweeping housing affordability bill in protest of Congress not approving a strict voter ID bill that doesn't have enough support to pass. Still, the housing measure could become law without the president's signature. He's got 10 days to issue a veto and stop the measure. President Trump was at the NATO summit in Turkey this week. He continued to urge alliance members to increase their defense spending. This includes funding Ukraine's defense against Russia. U.S. NATO Representative Matthew Whitaker on Fox says NATO cannot be a one-way street.
2: There are a lot of good things that are happening, but it just boils down to the simple fact that Europe was asleep. Macron called them brain dead. Whatever your analogy is, they were not capable and could not come up alongside the United States, and we have fixed that with President Trump's leadership.
1: President Trump was talking about unity with other NATO nations immediately after the summit. 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
0: Number one country WZOB. Good afternoon. Partly sunny for the afternoon. Possibility for rain and thunderstorm to develop tonight. Mostly cloudy. Chance for rain and thunderstorms. Overnight low 72. Tomorrow, rain and thunderstorms, high of 87. Sunday, more rain, possible thunderstorm with a high of 85.

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1: With another ARN News update, I'm Jim Faraday. Mother in West Alabama pleads guilty in the death of her one-year-old son. The death of little Caleb Collins only came to light after a 2024 wreck that killed two family members, including his father. Now Wendy Bailey has admitted she failed to stop horrific abuse by the father that led to the toddler's death. Bailey was sentenced to life in prison. Walmart and Sam's Club are complying with President Trump's request to lower beef prices by at least a dollar. But the Alabama Cattlemen's Association says don't expect to see price drops everywhere. The group says years of drought and high feed costs have pushed the cattle supply to its lowest level in decades. After weeks of decline, gas prices have started to move back up. AAA says the statewide average is $3.50 a gallon. I'm Jim Faraday, and you're up to date around your world, around your state. This is the Alabama Radio Network.
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0: Number one country, WZOB. Good afternoon. Partly sunny for the afternoon, possibility for...

rain and thunderstorm to develop. Tonight, mostly cloudy. Chance for rain and thunderstorms. Overday, low 72. Tomorrow, rain and thunderstorms, high of 87. Sunday, more rain, possible thunderstorm, with a high of 85.

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1: News, I'm Roxanne Evans. Efforts continue to start negotiations again between the U.S. and Iran after a week of violence. Meantime, Israel says it uncovered a plot to assassinate President Trump.
2: I'm number one on the kill list for Iran. They're lovely people. I'm number one. So I don't know. I can't tell you that, but I don't really care because I'm doing my job and I'm doing it, I hope, better than anybody's ever done it.
1: The brutal murder of a New Jersey mom shocks the community. Authorities have made no arrests so far. Fox's Brian Yenna says the chilling 911 call made by the woman's husband.
3: Warning, it is graphic.
4: Can you tell me exactly what happened? 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
5: 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I don't know what's going on. CPR, I need CPR just instructions.
1: Connor Hanlon has hired an attorney. 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
0: 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Mostly cloudy tonight. Possible rain and thunderstorms of a day low 72. For tomorrow, rain and thunderstorms, high of 87. For Sunday, more rain, possible thunderstorm with a high of 85.

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8: Playing all the best on number one country, WZOB. Mostly cloudy tonight. Possible rain and thunderstorms over the low 72. For tomorrow, rain and thunderstorms, high of 87. For Sunday, more rain, possible thunderstorm with a high of 85. 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
9: News. I'm John Saucier. Senator Bill Hagerty, a guest on Fox Business, talking about diplomatic efforts between the United States and Iran. It comes as President Trump officially has declared the ceasefire with Iran over following a week of retaliatory strikes near the Strait of Hormuz.
10: We're basically back at a point of negotiating from a position of strength, letting the Iranians know how it's going to be. And look, we tried to allow them to behave like a normal country. It seems to be beyond them to do that, so we're moving to Plan B.
9: Despite the dissolution of this ceasefire, some reports indicate Iran has requested another round of talks, which are tentatively projected to take place next week in Switzerland. President Trump says he will not sign a sweeping housing affordability bill in protest of Congress not approving a strict voter ID bill that does not have enough support to pass. Nevertheless, the housing measure will become law even without the president's signature. He has 10 days to issue a veto to stop the measure. He says he won't do that. America's listening to Fox News.
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0: Playing all the best on number one country, WZOB. Mostly cloudy tonight. Possible rain and thunderstorms up at a low 72. For tomorrow, rain and thunderstorms, high of 87. For Sunday, more rain, possible thunderstorm with a high of 85.

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1: That's the sound of James adding long-lasting Gain scent boosters to his laundry this morning. Several hours later, James sniffs the irresistible scent of Gain on his shirt. Ah, Gain. 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

0: We are number one country, WZOB. It's 6:48.
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1: 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Mostly cloudy tonight. Possible rain and thunderstorms over a low 72. For tomorrow, rain and thunderstorms, high of 87. For Sunday, more rain, possible thunderstorm with a high of 85.